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1: Indeed, Allah and His angels send blessings on the Prophet. O you who believe, send blessings on him and salute him with respect.
2: Hazrat Abu Muhammad Qa'ab bin Udra, may Allah be pleased with him, relates, "Once the Messenger of Allah sallallahu alayhi wasallam visited us. We asked him, 'O Messenger of Allah, we have now understood how to invoke peace upon you. Please, can you tell us how shall we invoke Allah's blessing on you?' The Messenger of Allah sallallahu alayhi wasallam answered, 'Say these words:
3: Allahumma salli ala Muhammad wa ala ali Muhammad kama sallaita ala ali Ibrahim innaka hamidun majid.'
2: O Allah, send your blessings on Muhammad sallallahu alayhi wasallam as you sent your blessings on the Prophet Abraham alayhi salam and his children. You are indeed the praiseworthy, the glorious.
3: Allahumma barak ala Muhammad wa ala ali Muhammad kama barakta ala ali Ibrahim innaka hamidun majid.
2: O Allah, bless Muhammad sallallahu alayhi wasallam and the children of Muhammad sallallahu alayhi wasallam as you blessed the children of Abraham alayhi salam, for you are undoubtedly the praiseworthy, the glorious."
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1: Tell me, what did I do today? Sami Allahu liman hamida.
2: So much of the Quran, when speaking about character, emphasizes body language. In fact, when Allah subhanahu wa ta'ala talks about Ibad al-Rahman, when he talks about the servants of the Most Merciful, what's the very first description? Alladhina yamshuna ala al-ardi hawna. They tread the earth lightly. When Luqman al-Hakim alayhi salam is giving his son advice and he talks to him about the way that he raises his voice or the way that he walks. When Allah subhanahu wa ta'ala talks about the way we respond to our parents, not to say uff, not to grunt at them or turn away from them. And you find this in that hadith of the Prophet ﷺ as well. The Prophet ﷺ saying that a person should not be treacherous with their eyes, winking and looking and making facial expressions behind a person's back in a way that betrays them. And so when you look at the Prophet ﷺ's demeanor, everything about the Prophet ﷺ's body language is prophetic. First and foremost, you're probably not used to the idea of someone who is so beautiful being so shy. But the Prophet ﷺ said that the khuluq of Islam, the characteristic of Islam, the key quality of Islam is haya, is modesty. And when you look at the Prophet ﷺ, he was the shyest person, he was the most bashful of people, even though he had the supreme traits sallallahu alayhi wa sallam. So what were his traits like? What was his demeanor like alayhi salatu wa sallam? So we already said, his smile was constant, and he's described as basaman dhahakan. He was always smiling and causing others to smile, and he was always laughing and causing others to laugh. But his laughter, alayhi salatu wasalam, was also dignified and shy. When he would laugh, sallallahu alayhi wasalam, all that really was an extremely wide smile. And he would laugh in a way that his smile would open up to where you could see the back of his teeth, sallallahu alayhi wasalam. And even when he chose to laugh, alayhi salatu wasalam, says something about him. So he would laugh when others would laugh, but he also would laugh, sallallahu alayhi wasallam, widening his smile when Allah subhanahu wa ta'ala gave him good news. Ali ibn Abi Talib radiallahu ta'ala anhu mentions the Prophet sallallahu alayhi wasallam having that wide smile, that laughter after his ibadah, after his worship. He would laugh when he shared narrations about Allah's mercy, the famous narration about the man who would enter paradise last. And he would think that Allah subhanahu wa ta'ala is mocking him because he cannot comprehend the generosity and the mercy of Allah subhanahu wa ta'ala. And the Prophet sallallahu alayhi wa sallam laughs and says, Allah laughed at that man when the man said, Ya Allah, are you making fun of me? And you are the Lord of the worlds. So his laugh was not audible, but it was clearly distinct from his usual smile, sallallahu alayhi wa sallam, and it would show his back teeth. The Prophet ﷺ also was noted for these long periods of silence. You know, sometimes when a person is eloquent, powerful, beautiful, whatever it may be, they tend to dominate every single gathering. They tend to dominate every single conversation. This is the Messenger of Allah sallallahu alayhi wa sallam, and he's noted for his silence. He was always in this place of reflection. And you could tell when you were looking at him sallallahu alayhi wa sallam that he was deeply perceptive. And when he sat around people, he would only speak sallallahu alayhi wa sallam in a way that was proportionate to the gathering itself. He's also described as having hulwul mantiq, beautiful logic and coherence. He spoke and he spoke to the point. As we said, his articulation was crisp, and he would speak slowly, and he would repeat himself sallallahu alayhi wa sallam. So everything he said, you would immediately understand it and you would remember it from him sallallahu alayhi wa sallam. Despite his beauty, he generally looked down alayhi salatu wasalam. And when he looked at people, he wouldn't stare. He would just glance at you and then he would look back down sallallahu alayhi wa sallam, and that's from his humility. However, if you were enjoying his eye contact, then he maintained it. If you were intimidated by him looking at you, then he looked away as well, sallallahu alayhi wa sallam. And that's how striking his beauty was. Amr ibn al-As radiallahu ta'ala anhu, he says that if you ask me to describe the Prophet sallallahu alayhi wa sallam, I would not be able to describe him, because even though I would be right in front of him, I couldn't look at him ijlalan wa ta'zeeman, because of how awe-inspiring his presence was, because of how beautiful he was, sallallahu alayhi wa sallam, and because of the admiration that I had for him. I just couldn't look up at him, sallallahu alayhi wa sallam. Now, when the Prophet ﷺ would turn to you when you would speak, the Prophet ﷺ was amazing at giving people attention. And so, إِذَا الْتَفَتَ, when he turned, sallallahu alayhi wa sallam, he wouldn't just turn his head towards you, he would turn his entire body to you when you would speak to him, sallallahu alayhi wa sallam, to let you know that you're the only person he's listening to at the moment. And if you asked for his ear, the Prophet sallallahu alayhi wa sallam would give you his ear, and he would not remove his ear until you were done with everything that you had to say. And if you shook his hand, sallallahu alayhi wa sallam, the Prophet sallallahu alayhi wa sallam would not remove his hand until you removed yours, letting you know that he was all yours when you were speaking to him, sallallahu alayhi wa sallam. One of my favorite narrations about the Prophet sallallahu alayhi wa sallam in this regard, and one that has serious consequences for us in regards to our cell phones, is that the Prophet sallallahu alayhi wa sallam had this ring that he liked. And the ring of the Prophet sallallahu alayhi wa sallam was a silver ring. It had a ruby stone from Abyssinia. And one time the Prophet sallallahu alayhi wa sallam was wearing this ring, and he looked at it a few times in the middle of a conversation. And then he was disappointed with himself, sallallahu alayhi wa sallam, being distracted by his ring from his companions as they were speaking. So he actually took off his ring, sallallahu alayhi wa sallam, and he cast it aside. And he said that, I was looking at this ring a few times, but I wanted to get it out of the way because it was distracting me from you, sallallahu alayhi wa sallam. When he would point towards you, alayhi salatu wa sallam, he would not use a finger. Because if he pointed with his finger towards you, then you might feel like he's casting blame towards you. So the Prophet ﷺ would only point with his entire hand, so that you didn't feel like you were being blamed by his finger, sallallahu alayhi wa sallam. إِذَا تَعَجَّبَ, when the Prophet sallallahu alayhi wa sallam was amazed by something, or when he was in the midst of something and something amusing was said, the Prophet ﷺ would tap his thigh and he would say, Subhanallah, Subhanallah. When the Prophet ﷺ would walk, he was a man that would walk with a sense of purpose. Ali radiallahu ta'ala anhu said that the Prophet ﷺ's walking was like a man walking downhill. Abu Huraira radiallahu ta'ala anhu said you couldn't even keep pace with him. And that's because the Prophet ﷺ had the walk of someone who had something important to do. He didn't walk arrogantly, sallallahu alayhi wa sallam, nor did he walk with laziness, but he walked fast. And that was a sign that he was always motivated and he was always productive, sallallahu alayhi wa sallam. And even in his manner of sitting, there was humility, and there was an intentional humility to it. Allah sent an angel to the Prophet sallallahu alayhi wa sallam to ask him if he wanted to live his life as Nabiyan Malika or Nabiyan Abda, as a prophet that lives like a king or a prophet that lives like a humble slave. And the Prophet ﷺ chose Nabiyan Abda, to live like a humble slave. And he said that's why he would always sit up, sallallahu alayhi wa sallam, and eat his food in a certain way and not recline like an arrogant man or like a wealthy man or like a king. So everything the Prophet ﷺ did with his demeanor lent itself to his supreme humility, to his modesty, to his bashfulness, to his shyness, and to his sincerity to Allah and to the people, sallallahu alayhi wa sallam.

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Men who celebrate the praises of Allah standing, sitting, and lying down on their sides, and contemplate the wonders of creation in the heavens and the earth with a thought, Our Lord, not for naught hast thou created all this. Glory to thee. Give us salvation from the penalty of the fire.

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1: Tell me, what did I do today? Sami Allahu liman hamida.
2: So the story of getting to know the Prophet sallallahu alaihi wasallam in person starts from Jum'ah, starts from the Friday prayer. And I want you to imagine the day of Friday going to the masjid and anticipating that the Prophet sallallahu alaihi wasallam is about to come out to give the khutbah. What state is your heart in? How excited are you to listen to him sallallahu alaihi wasallam? And how are you going to be looking at him alaihi salatu wasallam when he's giving the khutbah? The Prophet ﷺ taught us to treat Jum'ah, to treat Friday like a special occasion. He said, "Inna hadha yawmu eidin ja'alahu Allahu lil muslimin," that this is a day of Eid that Allah has given to the Muslims. Treat it special. He said, make sure that you do ghusl, that you take a shower, that you perfume yourselves, that you use the siwak. And the Prophet ﷺ would take that advice himself. So when he would come to Salatul Jum'ah ﷺ, he would come fresh from his ghusl. And he used to wear his best perfume on that day, and he would make sure that he lets it touch every part of his body. And he had a fresh siwak, sallallahu alayhi wasallam, a fresh toothbrush that he would brush his teeth with on the day of Friday. And he used to wear his best clothes on two occasions. One of them was when receiving a delegation. The second one was for giving khutbatul Jum'ah. And that's why Umar ibn Khattab radiallahu ta'ala anhu, one time he saw a silk robe for sale, and he thought this would look great on the Prophet ﷺ for Jum'ah and Weft, for Friday prayer and for receiving the delegation. So he bought it and he takes it to the Prophet ﷺ, and the Prophet ﷺ responds to him, thanking him but saying this is prohibited for the Muslims. So Umar radiallahu anhu says, I took that silk robe and I gave it to one of my brothers who still was not yet a Muslim. The Prophet ﷺ said, if the only thing you can afford in terms of your clothes, other than your day clothes, is another outfit for Jum'ah, then buy it for Jum'ah in wajad as-sa'ah, if you're able to find the ability to do so. So he comes out, sallallahu alayhi wasallam, and he comes to the minbar, and he sits, and he gives his salam, and he's carrying a staff, sallallahu alayhi wasallam, and Bilal radiallahu ta'ala anhu stands up to give the adhan. As you are sitting in that masjid of the Prophet sallallahu alaihi wasallam, at that time people are not taking the walls first. You know, I know that people like to go to the wall first. At the time of the Prophet sallallahu alaihi wasallam, you don't want to do that. The Prophet sallallahu alaihi wasallam said, attend the khutbah, and he said, wadnu min al-imam, sit as close as you can to the imam, for a man keeps himself away until he will be left behind at the time of entering Jannah, even though he enters into it. The Prophet sallallahu alaihi wasallam is sitting on the minbar and people are crowded around him, sallallahu alayhi wasallam. But you don't come in and start jumping over people, or else the Prophet ﷺ will tell you to sit in your place. There was a man that once walked in when the Prophet ﷺ had started his khutbah, and he started to climb over the people so that he could be as close as possible. And the Prophet ﷺ said, "Ajlis faqad adayta wa anayta." He said, sit down where you are, because you've harmed the people and you've come late. Now, as the Messenger of Allah ﷺ stands up to begin his khutbah, one of the things that's remarkable about sitting in the khutbah of the Prophet sallallahu alaihi wasallam is that he's maintaining the sight of every single person in the masjid. He's not losing any sense of control over the room, nor of those that are entering into the room. Abu Qais radiallahu ta'ala anhu said, I came to the masjid and the Prophet sallallahu alaihi wasallam was giving a khutbah, so I stood listening to him standing in the sun, and the Prophet sallallahu alaihi wasallam motioned to me to go sit in a particular shaded area. You have the story of Sulayk al-Ghatafani radiallahu ta'ala anhu, who the Prophet sallallahu alaihi wasallam told to stand up and pray two rak'ahs. And some of the narrations suggest that the Prophet sallallahu alaihi wasallam wanted people to see how poor he was, so that they could give to him without him having to ask after the Jum'ah. So the Prophet sallallahu alaihi wasallam has this command of the room. As he is standing, he is situating everyone in a particular way. And there is a scene as well of Al-Hasan wal-Husayn radiallahu ta'ala anhumah coming towards the Prophet sallallahu alayhi wasallam when he's giving the Jum'ah. A very beautiful narration that Al-Hasan wal-Husayn come to the Prophet sallallahu alayhi wasallam as he is standing on the minbar, and they're both little cute kids and they're wearing these red garments, and they're tripping over the garments as they're running towards the Prophet sallallahu alayhi wasallam. And as you know, if a child is running towards the imam, you can imagine the way that everyone in the masjid is looking at those children. Rasulullah sallallahu alayhi wa sallam, he stops in the middle of his khutbah, he gets down, he picks up al-Hassan wal-Hussein, he says, innama amwalukum wa awladukum fitna. He said, your wealth and your children are a fitna, I couldn't resist myself. And he would even praise them and he would make dua for them. And then he would sit down on the minbar and he would put al-Hassan wal-Hussein radiyallahu ta'ala anhuma on his lap sallallahu alayhi wa sallam. Now, what was the khutbah of the Prophet sallallahu alayhi wa sallam like? So you're sitting there, he's in complete command of the room, you're in complete awe of him as he's wearing his best clothes and has his best appearance, sallallahu alayhi wa sallam. The Prophet sallallahu alayhi wa sallam would give these reminders about life and death, alayhi salatu wa sallam. And there's a particular narration from Hisham, the daughter of Al-Harith ibn Nu'man. She said, I memorized Surah Qaf from the mouth of the Prophet sallallahu alaihi wasallam, just from attending his Salatul Jum'ah, because he used to talk about Qaf, Surah Qaf, every single Jum'ah. And we know that that surah is about life and death. So just from attending the Jum'ah, she memorized that surah from the mouth of the Prophet sallallahu alaihi wasallam on the minbar. And the Sahaba were around the Prophet sallallahu alaihi wasallam with their hearts ready to receive the reminders about life and death, as if they had birds on top of their heads, meaning they were sitting still, listening to the Prophet sallallahu alaihi wasallam, talking about life and death. And he used his hands sallallahu alaihi wasallam a lot to describe what he was talking about. So his words were crisp and articulate. He used to repeat things up to three times sallallahu alaihi wasallam. You could see in his eyes and hear in his tone what matches what he says. So if he's speaking about something that induces happiness, you see it in his eyes and you hear it in his voice. If he's speaking about something that induces anger or sadness, it's in his eyes and it's in his voice sallallahu alaihi wasallam. And the Prophet sallallahu alaihi wasallam uses his hands to really deliver the point. So when he describes the believers like a building, the Prophet sallallahu alaihi wasallam, he puts his hands together like this. When he warns about the tongue sallallahu alaihi wasallam, he points to his mouth. When the Prophet ﷺ speaks about opening the door of Jannah, the Prophet ﷺ makes the hand motion for opening the door of Al-Jannah. He would point to the heavens often, sallallahu alayhi wa sallam, and he used to use many parables, alayhi salatu wasalam, amthal, analogies, so that you could get the point that the Prophet sallallahu alayhi wasallam was seeking to deliver. He was described as being as eloquent and as deep as the depth of the ocean, sallallahu alayhi wasallam. And you really have to take in this moment as you're listening to him as an orator, sallallahu alayhi wasallam. This is the most recorded man in history, and he never had a prepared speech. How many thousands and thousands and thousands of sayings of the Prophet ﷺ do we have? And the Prophet ﷺ did not have cues. The Prophet ﷺ did not have prepared speeches. He just came out and he would remind people from the heart ﷺ, and they knew him ﷺ, which made it so much more effective. So as you're sitting there in the masjid and you're listening to him speak about the reality of life and death and about the hereafter, you know, nowadays the sound system goes out and it means something. The sound system at the time of the Prophet ﷺ went out for another reason. Asma radiallahu ta'ala anha said that one time we the women could not hear the Prophet ﷺ's khutbah anymore because of the amount of crying from the Sahaba, from the male companions in front of us as the Prophet ﷺ was speaking. And we were so interested in hearing what the Prophet ﷺ was talking about that we started to stop the men after the khutbah on their way out, and we asked, what was it that the Prophet ﷺ talked about that led you to this way? And the Prophet ﷺ was talking about the trials of the grave, sallallahu alayhi wa sallam.

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0: 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Welcome to Care Across Cultures. I'm your host, Mirvan Hussain. 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Welcome to the show. I was speaking to someone recently who said, as a family, we talk about weddings, birthdays, careers, we plan our holidays, we even talk about who supports which football team and who's going to win. But what we never talk about is something that's so important. What would we do if one of us became seriously ill? And that made me think a lot. How many of us have had that conversation? Very few. Whether it's about end-of-life care or about organ donation or about cancer or the myriad of other illnesses. And what we don't talk about is what matters most to us and the people that we love. And what I've found is that many of us have not had that conversation. So today, we're starting another conversation. Joining me are two guests today, who I will introduce in a moment. Together we hope to explore faith, healthcare, organ donation, and trust, and why these conversations matter to every family and every community. As always, this is your program too. If you have a question or you want to join the conversation, you can call us on 0114 261 8181, or perhaps you're a bit shy and you just want to text us on WhatsApp, 07939 849 339. Before we begin, a reminder that the views and opinions expressed on this program belong to me and my guests and do not necessarily reflect those of Link FM or of the organization that we represent. Stay with us, and this is Care Across Cultures. Welcome, both of my guests this morning. Mahmoud, welcome. How are you?
1: I'm very well, thank you. Thanks for having me on.
0: Thank you for coming. I understand that you've got a very busy job. And you're very busy, but, you know, thank you for making the time. Thank you. Sabir, assalamu alaikum and welcome.
2: Wa alaikum salam. Thanks for having me.
0: I'm so happy that both of you had come, because what we want to talk about today is something that I know has huge issues within many communities, but particularly amongst the Muslim community. And that is about organ donation, which we will get into in a moment, because there seem to be some misunderstandings or misperceptions about, can Muslims actually donate organs after death? I'm hoping that, you know, today we will get a better understanding of that. So I'm going to start with you, Mahmoud. A little about yourself and your journey that led you into this work.
1: Yeah, so I was born in London. I grew up on a not very nice council estate in inner city London. That was my upbringing. My bit of social mobility was getting an assisted place at a private school in London in 1981, and that allowed my parents, who couldn't have afforded to send me there, to have a very very subsidised place there, and that sort of led me to a really good opportunity from an education perspective. I went on to study economics at Cambridge University, started my working career in the House of Commons, in the research division of the House of Commons Library, and then from there became a management consultant, an economic consultant, working for a couple of economic consulting firms. I got to quite senior roles in both of those, and then that, for personal circumstances, I moved to Yorkshire from London, and the lady that would go on to become my wife, we were due to get married in London. Her dad had a stroke. We moved up to Yorkshire, to Leeds, to help out. When he had his stroke, he was in a care home after that. And then I guess my personal circumstances changed massively. I ended up working for Halifax Bank of Scotland when I was up in Yorkshire. And then, unfortunately, she had a massive brain hemorrhage one day, and that was a very traumatic thing for me. First person I knew that in this country that had died, and it was very, very difficult. But she talked to me about organ donation, and that led me to say yes when I was asked. And she went on to save four people, including a little boy of 1.5 from Sheffield, actually, who wouldn't have made it to 2 without the liver donation that she was able to give. And that connected me to the NHS, really. And so whilst I was still working for the bank, I ended up as an organ donation ambassador for NHS Blood and Transplant. I joined the board of Mid Yorkshire Hospitals in Wakefield. Mm-hmm. And then from there, I got approached to become chair at Chesterfield Royal. So I applied for that, got that, quite miraculously. Didn't think I was ready, and I went part-time working for the bank and part-time working for Chesterfield Royal, and then an opportunity came to take redundancy from the bank and focus my whole career on doing the half of the week that I was really loving. So I ended up here at chair of Sheffield Teaching Hospitals, which I've been in for 10 months now. I'm also a non-exec director at Westfield Health, which is another Sheffield-based institution. And then my two sidelines that I do on a voluntary basis, I'm on the board for bringing the British Transplant Games to Sheffield, which starts next week. Hopefully we'll talk a little
0: bit
1: more
0: about
1: that.
0: We will talk a little bit about those, yes.
1: And I'm also an organ donation ambassador for NHS Blood and Transplant. So that keeps me nice and busy, really.
0: Just a few things. Thank you so much for that. Sabir, perhaps a potted history. We share something in common because I lived in Attercliffe when I first came, and you were born and bred in
2: Darnell.
0: In Darnell,
2: yes.
0: So,
2: grown up in the community here, went on to study at King Edward School, and I was very fortunate that I had an amazing teacher at Mosque, where I then completed my HIFS journey. And then I went on to, after my, started my A-levels, and then moved on to go to Bradford to study my Alima course for 6 years. So I was there, came back, continued with my studies here, and I was a teacher for some time, secondary school. And I was the first female that went off to study in Bradford. So when I came back, yeah, I remember my mum saying to me, "Who's going to give you a job with that? What are you going to study?" And it was interesting because when I got back, I actually had a bit of a, like, okay, so what's next for me? And it was amazing. I had such great, you know, connections in the community that I was struggling to figure out where I wanted to be.
0: Really?
2: Yes, it was beautiful. So I studied in, taught in many different institutes and schools, and then accidentally fell upon chaplaincy.
0: Okay.
2: I was giving hustle to a young lady who had died, and came out to us in the community so that we could prepare her. And unfortunately, some of her lines had been left in. And I remember the family being quite distressed. And I rang the hospital to say, and they put, somebody had put me through to the chaplaincy department. And I was having this rant about why did this happen, and this shouldn't have happened, advocating for the family. Mm. And the chap on the other end said, "Have you ever thought about being a chaplain?" And I'm like, "Oh, not really." And we had a conversation, and then the job that I am now in, it come up in the end of 2008. I applied for the job. There was myself and four other men that applied for the job, and alhamdulillah, I was fortunate enough that I got the job, and that was in 2008. So I've been a chaplain for nearly 18 years now.
0: Wow.
2: So yeah, it's been such a blessing to be able to be in the community and to be able to serve the community.
0: That's great. Thank you so much. Sabia, I'm going to start with you in terms of what are some of the common questions that families ask when someone is approaching end of life that you have experienced?
2: Wow, it's interesting. So we have lots of questions. Some are expected, some are quite unexpected. So sometimes we'll have questions around when their loved one's dying. Well, are they really dying? Or are they, because they're so unwell, are they giving them some sort of medication that's going to make them die quicker? That's quite a common question that we have. Sometimes there's this conversation around, well, we don't want to talk about death, we don't want to talk about dying, but it's as though we're going to jinx it, it's going to happen quicker. And sometimes we'll have conversations, families will ask questions about what process are they in on that journey now. Mm-hmm. Do you think it's going to happen today, tomorrow? Mm-hmm. Do you think we've got weeks? And then there'll be conversations around, so what's next once they've died? Sometimes it's about process, mm-hmm. so about paperwork, mm-hmm. but often it's about just sitting alongside the families and having that conversation about actually how they are feeling in that moment, mm-hmm. and what that means to them. And with the patients, it's very different questions, mm-hmm. that they ask. Yeah. Often questions that they won't ask when the family is present.
0: Yeah.
2: And that might be around actually what's next in my journey, what's going to happen to me next, what happens if I close my eyes and I don't wake up, or I'm feeling angry, is it okay for me to feel this way? Mm. So there's lots of different questions, and often patients who are dying will put quite a front on in front of the family because they don't want the family to be upset or sad, and it's those conversations that they might have with us when nobody else is there.
0: Yeah.
2: They're very sacred questions.
0: Mm-hmm. Mahmoud, I know you've been nodding to some of those. Have you got something to add to that?
1: No, I totally recognise those sentiments, really, and that ability to have a conversation with a trusted person outside of your immediate family, mm-hmm. I think is so important, really, really important, because it's a very different emotional reaction, isn't mm-hmm. it, Sabir, to to what you're experiencing yourself and what you want your family to have to experience. And you have that duty of care to look after other people or be concerned about how they're feeling, and it leads to different kinds of questions. So I totally recognise that part of the role, which is so vital, and we're very lucky to have you, Sabir, at Sheffield Teaching Hospitals, for sure.
0: So both of you mentioned advocacy. So Mahmoud, what motivates you to keep advocating for people in some of the most difficult moments of their lives?
1: I think my personal lived experience of becoming a donor family and going through what was a 36-hour stay in hospital with my wife. I mean, she died of a brain hemorrhage suddenly and instantly. It was like someone had switched the lights out. But I didn't know that until the end of that period, if you see what I mean. So I went into hospital thinking she'd fainted, but what I encountered, and I had a preconceived view as a private sector individual about nothing to do with the NHS, about what a hospital was, and I genuinely thought it was a factory. I thought you go in, you get seen as quickly as possible, you get let out as quickly as possible. And if you work in that environment, you can't possibly get engaged in the patient and patient story or the patient family's story, because how could you cope? How could you cope with so much distress? Obviously, there's happy times as well. I was on the distress journey because my wife died. And how could you get personally engaged? And I was just so wrong. And I saw so many moments of compassionate care, which blew my mind, really. The sister in A&E who sat me down to tell me that there's nothing they can do for my wife, when she told me the news, she put her arm around me, because I was up in Bradford, Bradford Royal Infirmary. My only family friends. They were my wife's family and friends, mm-hmm. they're not mine. So I felt very alone at that moment, and mm-hmm. she put her arm around me and said, it will be okay. And the nurses in intensive care made me go and eat something that first night, didn't want to, came back and I found one of the nurses brushing my wife's hair. And those little moments of compassionate care have stayed with me over 20 years on. So I kind of recognise the need for supporting not just the patient, but the patient's family.
0: Yep.
1: I recognise the need for someone to be there to be able to advocate for the family. And for me, I had the specialist nurse for organ donation that was on the scene straight away. Someone to hold my hand during that journey, separate from the trust doctor or the trust nurse that's busy looking after so many people, but actually to have someone who's there for you. And I think the chaplains do a very similar role. And so being able to give back a little bit, that's why I'm in the role now. You know, it's changed. Not, she didn't just save four people through her organ donation, she changed my life as well, and made me want to do something more purposeful with my life. And I think
0: through your life, many others.
1: Exactly. And through her story being shared, many others going on to think about organ donation and saying yes. And that's her legacy, really, for me. And just being on the other side of the fence and feeling it myself changes me as an NHS leader in terms of how I think about what it's like to feel as a patient, as a patient's family, and having someone there that they can talk to separate to the medical care that they are having is incredibly important to me.
0: So Mahmood, help our listeners understand organ donation.
1: Yeah.
0: What is it?
1: Yeah, so in our communities, we are twice as likely to need a transplant.
0: Okay.
1: And half as likely to say yes to deceased donation. So meaning saying yes upon your death to your organs being able to be donated to someone else. And because of that, we have a very big health inequality. You know, we will wait longer because for many, not all, but for many transplants, matching blood and tissue type is really important. So the same ethnicity for the organ donation as the recipient is incredibly important. Now, if you look at the kind of underlying conditions, which you know, you know very well, Mervan, so things like diabetes, cardiovascular disease, they are more prevalent in our communities.
0: Yes.
1: And that's why you end up with the twice as likely to need a transplant. And we would all help people in our community. I mean, that's our common culture. You know,
0: yes.
1: We might have different religions, different countries that we come from, but I think we're all bound by that sense of supporting your community. And we'd all want to help our loved ones. We'd want our loved ones to be helped. But that's, in a nutshell, why I'm really passionate about these conversations, because we can only help our communities if we say yes to deceased donation, say yes to living donation. So you can donate your kidney or even a small part of your liver now as a living donor to support your friends, your family, or your wider community. And I think that's what it's about. I mean, every day we have three people die on the waiting list because there's not a transplant available and not a donor available. And that's more concentrated in our communities because a third of the transplant waiting list is from an ethnic minority background.
0: Right.
1: Okay. So we've got to create that conversation. And if you think about, say, kidney donation, the life before the kidney donation is dialysis.
0: Yeah.
1: Three times a week being strapped to a machine, that's debilitating, and it's actually more expensive than having a transplant. So there's such a win-win for the quality of life for the recipient, the legacy. I strongly believe in the legacy my wife is given by being able to say yes to organ donation. So I'm really proud for her that she's managed to give this legacy after her death to let four people live on. And we can tackle the health inequality just by having a free conversation.
0: Why not? Thank you so much. There are some challenges, Sabir, and I'm going to come to you now, because when I've been talking about health inequalities for a few decades now, one of the conversations I've had around organ donation is that as Muslims, this is not our body, it belongs to Allah. Okay?
2: Yep.
0: So when you're living, yes, you know, and we know of people that we can give kidneys and all that kind of stuff, yes. But once people are deceased,
2: mm-hmm.
0: So what is the Islamic understanding on mm-hmm. that?
2: I'm just going to take it back a step first.
0: Okay, okay.
2: So I'm just reflecting on what Mahmoud said and talking about the thing about saving lives. I think we need to also take it one step back further than that, that when we talk about health inequalities, what are we doing to educate and support communities to be able to live healthy before we even get to that stage where mm-hmm. we're going to need a donation? And I think it's about, we've got to remember that one shoe doesn't fit all.
0: Mm-hmm.
2: And when we talk about health inequalities, it's not just because of the way that we live our lives. Sometimes it comes down to genetics.
0: Mm-hmm.
2: It's, you know, what we may have carried from our parents.
0: Yes.
2: So sometimes there seems to be a bit of a blame mm-hmm. game in terms of certain communities. We're looked down on in terms mm-hmm. of, oh, it's people from certain communities. But there's a lot of things that we need to look at before that why is this happening?
0: Mm-hmm.
2: So let's think about preventative measures. What can we do to talk to communities and engage with communities and build that level of trust? And what can we do to help support them before they even get to that stage? And my thing is that if you're going to put on some sort of away day or some sort of community organisation thing, don't expect communities to come to you. Go out to the communities where they live and organise them in the communities where they can be and they are comfortable, whether it's the mosques, the community centres. So the work that I lead with the British Islamic Medical Association is I'm the end of life care lead for that.
0: Mm-hmm.
2: So what we'll do, we work at grassroots levels, but then we also work with the imams as well mm-hmm. to be able to understand what the issues and the problems are. So coming back now to organ donation, really interesting journey for myself because I have had corneal transplants. Mm-hmm. So I have keratoconus, and that was something that no fault of my own. It's something that's inherited mm-hmm. you know, through the family. And interestingly, when I first was diagnosed, realised that my vision wasn't great in my right eye, and the only thing that was going to help me is a corneal transplant. The lenses were no longer doing what they needed to do. Remember contacting a couple of imams, and in the end

0: From then, work has carried on with, after I've had my corneal transplant. I then spoke to scholars and we've had very open conversations and discussions about that. Now, my thing is with NHSBT or any other organisation is if we are expecting to engage with people, we have to look at all levels. We have to look at community organisations. But remember one thing, as Muslims, we will always consult with our scholars because everything we do within Islam is a framework for us. We're not just part-time Muslims. Every decision that we make is going to come back to our faith and belief. So if we want to engage with community organisations, we then have to engage with the scholars in those communities. And one shoe does not fit all, and it's not just one scholar. So we have not got one clear-cut answer about organ donation. So that's the first thing.
1: Right.
0: You will have the pro. You'll have the people that will say, yes, it's permissible.
1: Yes.
0: You'll have the people that say, no, it's impermissible. And then you'll have the people who are sat on the fence.
1: Okay.
0: So what we've been encouraging over the last few months and the bid that we put into NHSBT last year for some community grants program was to actually meet with senior scholars and have roundtable discussions about organ donation. So Sheikh Dr. Mansour Ali has wrote quite a few papers on this, and one of them was the seven faces of organ fatwas on organ donation. So my thing is that people should be able to have enough information out there that they can then make an informed decision themselves. And how do we do that is by engaging in conversation earlier on. So it's not about just shutting down the conversation and saying, actually, it's impermissible.
1: Mm.
0: Some people might have that view, but some might have the view that it is permissible. And it's about being able to have open conversations with the senior nurses, the clinicians, the imams, and then being able to make an informed choice for themselves. So
1: thank
0: I think that's
1: you.
0: Really
1: so
0: important.
1: No, thank you so much for that. We are coming up to a short break. If you just joined us, you are listening to Care Across Cultures with me, your host, Mirvan Hussain. I've been speaking to two wonderful colleagues from Sheffield Teaching Hospital, Sabir Rehman and Mahmoud Nawaz. We'll be back shortly after this break.

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The NHS South Yorkshire Integrated Care Board and the Pakistan Muslim Centre in Sheffield have

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0: 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We've been talking about organ donation, which is something that I have to admit I haven't spoke about, even personally, with my own family. And I don't know why. Possibly because the need has never sort of arisen. No one's ever been that ill or where they needed that. And that's one of the things, one of the reasons. We do talk about a lot of other things. But one of the things that it was, and as Sabir said earlier before the break, that there are some sort of misperceptions about within the Muslim community whether it's permissible or not. And as Sabir said earlier, that it's a bit more complex than that. One section may say yes it is, then other sections may say no it isn't, and there might be the one in the middle that might be someone like me who's not quite sure. But they are doing lots of work on it. So Sabir, let's go back into this. You said that you were doing some work on this. So who's involved in this work? What's happening?
1: So we've met with some senior scholars up and down the country. We're holding roundtable discussions and the way that works. So just at the end of June, we had a Muslim chaplaincy organ donation conference in Birmingham. 120 people. It was a full house. And we had a panel. And that panel was of three or four of our senior ulama from all different sects, not just, you know, one or the other or the in between, and there was very open conversations about what their stance was on organ donation and actually what other work needed to be done. And one of the conversations were around, how do we define death, you know, at what time does the soul leave, you know, from a clinical perspective, what that looks like from an Islamic perspective. So the point is, moving forward, that we'll be doing a lot more work on this and working with the clinicians. But often I find, you know, when we're with families on wards and I'm observing this as somebody who's kind of the middle man, woman, person, and we'll have the clinicians, we'll have the family, and I'm sat there in the middle of all this, and real conversations are taking place, and I can see the whole picture. And it's interesting that how people introduce themselves. And I had this conversation with one of the specialist nurses, that when we sit in a room and we go around and introduce ourselves, the consultant, anaesthetist, chaplain, specialist nurse. So now families will not always understand what a specialist nurse is. So then again, when the conversation's happening, they will explain a lot of the clinical decisions and the fact that we might be withdrawing treatment now. And then the family have just processed this bit of news that actually we're talking about withdrawing treatment, and then a conversation has been had about organ donation. So they're getting lots of news in a small amount of time. And sometimes we might get a bit of resistance from family. Well, you didn't tell me you were an organ donation nurse. You said you were a specialist nurse. Because they don't always understand the term of what that is. So for me, it's about being able to have conversations out in the community so people are understanding who is who, what might happen if you're ever in that position, God forbid, that you're having to go into hospital, and now lots of conversations are going to take place. So what we've done recently as part of British Islamic Medical Association, we've hosted a couple of webinars, and we're having face-to-face workshops in the masjids, and the title of the presentation is When the Time is Up, and that's talking more around if somebody has come into the ITU setting, because we talk about things about palliative care out in the community and on a palliative care ward, but we don't talk so much about somebody who might be intubated and might be on ITU, and what does that look like for them. So we have our doctors that come along with a patient story, and we also have an imam or a scholar in that, and they will talk about what does that look like, and what your options are, and from an Islamic perspective what might be seen as right and wrong. And I think it's always keeping that engagement with communities so that they feel safe, that they can ask the questions in their own setting. So if they've got a question around, well, actually, I'm not sure about what this medication was that they gave them, or actually, if we now decide that we're going to extubate, we're going to withdraw treatment, what does that mean for us as a family from an Islamic perspective? Have we just killed our loved one? Mm-hmm. Or does Islam allow for this to happen? So I think creating a space where we can have those open conversations is really important. And once we led a webinar, and we thought, well, what title can we give it that so it doesn't sound really morbid? And we called it Bright Endings. Mm-hmm. Because actually, death is not seen as something that's, yes, we grieve and it's sad, but it's a part of a process for us as Muslims. It doesn't end at death. Life continues after death. We talk about the hereafter. We talk about, you know, where are we going from here? So when we're talking about endings, it's about making it the best possible ending for this person who is now dying. And it might be a young patient. What are the things that they might want?
0: Mm-hmm.
1: So it's about having those conversations with me sitting around the table with my children at home or with my family and say, actually, if I was to die, what are the things that I want? Would I want 100 people at my bedside?
0: Mm.
1: Would I want, who do I want to give my ghusl after I've died?
0: I am going to stop you there for a moment, okay? Mahmoud, you are the ambassador for organ donation. With respect to some of what Sabir's been saying, early conversations, is there some work that you're involved with which is opening that up?
2: Yeah.
0: And how can our audience who's listening get involved?
2: Yeah, so if I start with my personal experience, I'm incredibly grateful to my wife because we had the conversation before she died, obviously, but it was an everyday conversation on the back of her carrying an organ donor card that led to us having the conversation. And at that point, like you've described for yourself, I hadn't said yes to organ donation myself, but I knew that she had. So having that conversation rationally about what your wishes are was really important in the journey I had and the decision I had to make. And at that moment, and you've got to remember that only 1% of deaths happen in a way where organ donation is permissible. So the chances are you will not be having this conversation because you won't die. 99% of the time you won't die in the right way.
0: Okay.
2: But for that 1% of time where you do die in the right way, so basically something quite quick and traumatic, when you are on life support straight away to keep the organs alive, so it's a road traffic accident, a brain hemorrhage, it's those kinds of things, I absolutely believe 100% that she protected me from having to make that decision at the worst possible time by having that conversation with me in advance. And the data shows us in this country that if you've had that conversation with your family beforehand, 90% of the time the answer is yes, I will consent to organ donation. If you haven't had that conversation with your family, that drops to 60%. Now those percentages are much reduced for our communities. That's overall, but that shows you the power of that conversation in advance. So absolutely the work I do is about how we create those conversations early, not just the great work that's going on about how we manage that conversation at the point of death, but how do we prepare people for that in advance, because those conversations genuinely save lives, but more importantly they protect your loved ones from having to deal with something so important and takes up a lot of headspace at the worst possible time. It is much easier to say no at that moment than actually understanding what your loved ones would want and taking away that choice, really, because they've made a rational decision, and knowing that decision protects your loved ones. So that's why I always encourage people to have the conversation.
0: So just on that, one message I would like you to give our audience, just on what you said, in a maybe a sentence or so, what should they do?
2: Yeah, so Sabir said it, to make an informed decision, use organdonation.nhs.uk as a website which has some really good resources on religion and on ethnicity as well, if people want to sort of understand a little bit more behind all of this. I always say there's a bit of a Quran that says he who saves the life of one man, it's as if he saved the life of all mankind.
0: Yes.
2: That's what organ donation's about. So my message is make an informed decision. Tell your family what you want so that they know. Protect them by telling them what they want. And then record your decision on the organ donor register, which you can again find on organdonation.nhs.uk or on the NHS app, actually, on your profile. If you click the top right of the NHS app, you'll be able to see what your decision is and you'll be able to make or change your decision too. So those three things: informed decision, tell your family, record it on the register. That's the central message.
0: Fantastic. Thank you so much. What about people who haven't got access to what you've just said? So, Sabir, where can someone who knows nothing about this, may have certain language issues, may have other vulnerabilities, who should they go to start this conversation?
1: I think speak to your local ulama. Mm-hmm. So often one person nationally might say this is okay or not okay, but actually you have your own trusted connections. Speak to the people that matter to you. Speak to your local community mosque leader. And if they're not sure about certain things, then point them in the direction of the Muslim organisations that are already doing the work on this. So we have the British Islamic Medical Association, Muslim Council of Britain have done some work on this. We've got Centre for Islam Medicine. So there's lots of organisations that are already doing some work on this. And this is not about forcing people into a decision on either side or on the fence.
0: No.
1: It's about people being able to have the conversations themselves and think about, actually, I'm not going to let somebody put pressure on me in either direction. You know, it's something that I've made this decision. Yeah. Takes the pressure off my family. Yeah. Yes, no, or whatever that question might be.
0: Forgive me, that answers the question of, you know, I don't know what to do.
1: Yep.
0: Okay, so you've made the decision. We can't access the website because whatever reason, where should we go?
2: Yeah, so for information, there is an organ donation leaflet that NHS Blood and Transplant has created in multiple languages. Mm-hmm. So from a translation perspective, there are some good resources available. For people that don't have access to the internet or don't have the NHS app, for example, there is a phone number as well, which I can't remember what it is.
0: That's okay, we can put it on.
2: There is a phone number as well, which will allow people to ring, get a bit of information, and also record their decision as well. And you'll be familiar with things like the passport application and driving license application. Those processes also have a box where you can tick for organ donation to kind of get registered that way. And a big part, it's South Asian Heritage Month this month.
0: Yes.
2: Big part of South Asian Heritage Month. I got involved in a wonderful event a couple of weeks ago.
0: Yes, I saw the photos.
2: A fashion show for South Asian Heritage Month to create those conversations as well, which is brilliant. But one of the themes of South Asian Heritage Month this month, for anyone that gets the email newsletter from South Asian Heritage Month, is about organ donation. And there is a lovely link that they've created on their latest circular, which again enables people to go and register for organ donation and find out more information.
0: Thank you so much. And if people still can't access any of that, the first point of call is your GP, obviously. Absolutely. Go and have a chat with your GP, your local surgery, and they will be able to guide you. If you've just joined us, you are listening to Care Across Cultures with me, your host Mirvan Hussain. I've been talking to the wonderful Mahmoud Nawaz and Sabir Rahman about something that I know very little about, organ donation. I've learnt so much. Thank you for sharing all of that. I want to go into something now that is happening very soon. And I only heard of this through you. The British Transplant Games are in Sheffield. What are they? Why are they happening? How can we get involved? And what are we hoping to achieve from that, please?
2: Sure. So if I explain first why it exists, and I'll get on to what's happening. So once you've had a transplant, it's really important for you to make that transplant last as long as it can, to be physically active. So encouraging people post-transplant to get into some kind of physical exercise is a really important thing post the medical treatment itself. So the creation was this thing called the British Transplant Games, where people, children and adults, compete for the hospital, essentially, where they've had their transplant. Mm-hmm. This is turned into an annual event, growing and growing and growing. So on the 6th of August, so next week, mm-hmm. through to the 9th of August, so Thursday to Sunday, Sheffield will be hosting this year's British Transplant Games. I'm very privileged to be on the board for bringing the games to Sheffield. I can tell you now, it will be the biggest transplant games we've ever had.
0: Fantastic.
2: We have as many people registered to take part in some shape or form for the transplant games as we, in fact, a bit more than we have people, athletes, registered for the Commonwealth Games.
0: Really?
2: That are going on in Glasgow.
0: Wow.
2: At the moment. We'll be
0: That's
2: occupying
0: huge.
2: 7,000 bed nights. Also, I think it's nearer to 7,500 bed nights now across Sheffield over that long weekend, mm-hmm. as well. So this is a massive, massive event. Mm-hmm. We have 58 teams competing from around the country. Our Sheffield adults team has grown from about 10 to 20 competitors last year to 60 competitors this year, with another 60 registered supporters as well.
0: Wow.
2: So we've really grown the Sheffield adults team, and for the first year ever we'll have a Sheffield children's team in the games, in what will be the 150th year of Sheffield Children's Hospital as well. So I've been working with the Children's Hospital to sort of help set that up too. We will have about 3,100 registered people coming to the games. The opening ceremony is on Thursday the 6th, so there'll be a parade of athletes, team by team, from about 6:30 in the evening on Thursday the 6th, from essentially the Crucible Theatre, from that square outside there, through the Winter Gardens into City Hall. Friday we'll see events like the cycling happening. Saturday at Ponds Forge will be all the swimming and the football at the Steel City Stadium. Sunday will be the big athletics day at the English Institute of Sport. So they are amazing events. The competitors age from age 2
0: really
2: to age 87.
0: Wow.
2: Seeing the kids compete and knowing that they've all had a life-changing transplant or life-saving transplant is incredibly, incredibly emotional. So bring your tissues, because you will be hooked. It's an incredible event. But there's another health inequality here as well. For us. So I mentioned that a third of the people have had a transplant, or a third of the people on the waiting list are from an ethnic minority background. So you'd like to think that a third of the people who would be competing in the games would be from an ethnic minority background. But from a competitor, from a transplant recipient perspective, it's only 7%.
0: Wow. Okay.
2: So we need to encourage more people from our communities who have had a transplant to get physically active, to get them more involved in competing for their teams at this annual British Transplant Games. Mm-hmm. And to all our listeners today, come along. The events are all free. They're all in our top tier event venues in Sheffield.
0: Nice.
2: Come along to the swimming on a Saturday or to the athletics on the Sunday. But BritishTransplantGames.co.uk is the place to go to find out more about the Sheffield Games and to see what's on where. But it's a great event, great free event as well. So
0: free
2: come
0: event
2: along
0: is
2: and
0: always
2: take,
0: good.
2: And take part.
0: Fantastic, thank you so much. Sabir, just based on what Mahmood said, and very briefly, 7%? What's happening? What are the challenges?
1: I think we need to have more engagement within our communities in terms of what's happening. I think we need to do more outreach work, don't we, Mahmood, in terms of getting into places to be able to say, actually, this is what you can be involved in, and be out there to be able to show people. But I also think that maybe one of the reasons why people aren't involved, because I feel like there's some stigma that's attached to it. So the fact that I've had a donation, what does that mean for me? Mm-hmm. Do I want people to know? So a very good, lovely volunteer of ours who would often share her story, Ifra, who her brother donated a kidney to her, and then her mum would donate a kidney to her. And she talked about some of the conversations that Auntie G's would ask.
0: Yeah.
1: You know, what does that mean for you? Or others have told us things like, but will it be difficult for you to get a rishta now? Because because of the transplant. For me, I did share my own. People didn't know for a long time that I'd had a corneal transplant. And I sit back and reflect and think, but why didn't I share that story? And probably was because there's some stigma that's attached to it. But just to think of, like, wow, the fact that somebody received this organ can participate in these games. So a friend of mine, Hadra, is going to be there on the day, coming up from London, Shade 7 Publications. And they've wrote a book about, it's called A Different Kind of Hero. So it's showing a Muslim lady who's donated her kidney to her sister. And it's a children's book, so we will be giving out those books on the day as well, so that people can see the reality, and it's a real story.
0: So there are lots of things that are happening. We are coming to the end of the programme. If you've just joined us, you are listening to Care Across Cultures. I've been talking with Mahmoud Nawaz and Sabir Rehman. I learned so much today. I hope our listeners have are able to take a lot away from today. It's the same kind of issues that I've been talking about when I talk about cancer and life-limiting illnesses, and talk about there are health inequalities, there are challenges. But the message that I would like to give everybody is that there is a lot of support out there. All you've got to do is just ask someone. If you want to know about the games and about organ donation, ask Mahmoud. He's given out his details, and you can find him. He's very sort of available on social media. Reach out to him. Reach out to Sabir. Yeah. As always, if everything else fails, go and have a chat with your GP. So, we are coming to the end now, and what I'm going to ask both of you now, and Sabir, I'd like you to go first, briefly, in one sentence. What message would you like our listeners to go away with today?
1: Talk to your families about what you would like at the end of life and what you would like your ending to look like. And that's including from the Islamic perspective. Who are the people that you'd like with you? What would you want? What would you like your ending to look like? Normalize the conversation around death and dying, not just after death, but before death as well.
0: Thank you so much. And Mahmoud?
2: Yeah, very similar. So talk to your family, tell them what your wishes are, whether that's about end of life, whether that's about organ donation, but protect your family by having that conversation so they don't get put in a difficult position to work it out for themselves at the worst possible time. Tell your family, make an informed decision, and record your organ donor decision on the organ donor register as well. And please, please, please get involved in the British Transplant Games. Come along and see. That will inspire you. That will give you a really good opportunity to ask questions as well. NHS Blood and Transplant will be manning a stall throughout the Games. We hope to see that in the train station in Sheffield, as well as at the Games venues as well. So that's another great opportunity to come and find out more, speak to people, and actually be able to speak to people that look like us as well.
0: Exactly. Thank you so much. That's the end of the programme. I want to thank both of you for taking time out today and coming, sharing your journeys, both of you, and the information that you've said. This is Care Across Cultures. You've been listening to Mehrban Hussain. Allah Hafiz. Until next week.

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We are live on 96.7 FM's frequency across South Yorkshire, and this is Drive Time Show. Kaleem, thank you very much for your message. Afshan ji, thank you for your message. Aap dono ne hume join kiya aur saath mein salam bheja hai. Aapka salam mausool hua. Waalaikum assalam. And I want to apologize to someone, one of our caller, unka number tha, last ke digit the, I think 555. I'm really sorry, yaar. Aapne call ki to mere hosh hi pul gaye. Aur maine aapse aapka naam tak nahi pucha. So I would like to apologize.

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weather. I'm not going to do traffic and travel update. It seems okay, to be honest. Let me check. Yeah, it's busy usual places. Less traffic because of school holidays. Okay, weather. Tonight we'll see a mix of variable cloud and clear spells, these becoming lengthier and more frequent during the early hours. Small chance of a local drizzle in the evening. Tomorrow, Wednesday, will be largely dry with sunny spells and some areas of high cloud. Towards end of the day, thicker cloud will push in from the west. A warm day tomorrow. Tomorrow minimum temperature will be 15 degrees Celsius and maximum 27 degrees Celsius. Thursday minimum 10, maximum 21 degrees Celsius. Friday minimum 10, maximum 21. Saturday 21, Sunday 24. And inshallah, tomorrow sun will rise at 5:16. Sunset will be at 21:07. अभी कुछ दिन पहले की बात है भाई कि आप सब लोगों को याद होगा कि मगरिब की जो नमाज है वो काफी लेट हो रही थी 9:30 के बाद 9:40 तक गई थी लेकिन अब आप देखें कि किस तरह दिन जो है वो छोटे 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

Ji, welcome back after the commercial break. 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

the Interfaith Network in South Yorkshire and help raise awareness about early onset type 2 diabetes in young people aged 18 to 39. 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
7: 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Let's connect. It'll be epic. 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
12: हर धड़कन की आवाज है लिंक एफएम, मोहब्बत भरा अंदाज है लिंक एफएम, सुबह की रोशनी, शाम की महफिल, हर दिल का राज है लिंक एफएम. दिल से आपके साथ

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